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Arkansas's rock station, 100.3 The Edge. Muddle a Pudge, she says with affection. I swear, it's Stacy with you. And happy Friday to you, first Friday in June. Here's to many awesome summer weekends. Do some blink.

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1: It's Stacy and Taylor Momsen and company. The Pretty Reckless do have that fifth studio album due out called Dear God, June 26th. We'll get

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1: It's Stacy and Jack Irons. You may not know the name, but drummer, original drummer of Red Hot Chili Peppers, and also who was with Pearl Jam for a little while, had a big medical emergency in 2024, ended up in extreme pain, leading to the discovery of a brain lesion. And so he had an MRI, revealed it was an infection, emergency surgery, led to all kinds of problems with speech and movement during his recovery, and ultimately has led to a diagnosis of epilepsy. Although Jack Irons continues to play drums on a little bit of a smaller scale.

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David Draymond from Disturbed says that there's some pretty cool songs they're excited about. They've had stocked away for their next album. He also said it may take some time, but he can't wait for these songs to see the light of day.

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1: New Sublime record going to be out next week. It's Stacey with you, and we'll do new Beartooth. You dig? I just had a Facebook memory pop up from a friend that we used to recommend music to each other all the time, and it was, new Beartooth is out. That was back in 2016. Here's new Beartooth. Free.

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1: It's Stacey. Thanks for hanging out. A lot of movies in theaters. Want to go catch a flick? Masters of the Universe, the new remake. Power Ballad, that's with Paul Rudd and Nick Jonas in that one. And The Breadwinner, which did really well in its opening weekend. Monique Bargatze in that one, Colin Jost. Mandalorian and Grogu doing all right, and all the sequels still. Devil Wears Prada 2, Mortal Kombat 2.

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1: It's Stacey. Thanks for hanging out. And we do have more trips for our iHeartRadio Music Festival, which you can win it before you can even buy it, kind of a thing. And that starts again Monday, 9 a.m., your first chance of the day to win your way in and see Weezer this year, Muse, Goo Goo Dolls. Those are a few.

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1: It's Stacy, and today, June 5th, is National Gingerbread Day. Yeah, let's have it in June when everybody's jonesing for gingerbread. Look, the weather has just changed. Let us enjoy the first half of the year. What

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1: It's Stacy. Thanks for hanging out. So movies in theaters, if you want to go catch a flick, a bunch of horror movies, count me out. But Passenger, Obsession, Backrooms, those are three separate movies there. The Mandalorian and Grogu, doing all right. And The Breadwinner, that's with Nate Bargatze and Colin Jost in that one. Rated PG. But also, you got new movies, Masters of the Universe and Power Ballad out now.

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Arkansas's rock station, 100.3 The Edge. It's Stacy. Today, National Moonshine Day. Yes, June 5th, National Moonshine Day. So if you know anybody that actually makes their own moonshine, they probably have a beard. They probably have a little bit of land. And that's who you want to make friends with in apocalyptic times.

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Watch the Big Lebowski this weekend. Here's Eye of the Storm. Oh, fuck!

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1: It's Stacy, and you got a 2-hour drive or more. That's considered a road trip. So what are you taking for your snacks? America's favorite road trip snacks have been revealed. And, you know, they're raw. Cheez-Its and Pringles at the top of this list. You know what's better than Cheez-Its? Goldfish.

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It's Stacy and a huge show. You know all the lyrics. Weird Al coming to Little Rock. That'll be June 20th. 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
1: It's Stacy. Thanks for hanging out. So kind of a music movie, if you will. Paul Rudd starring in Power Ballad. This is also with Nick Jonas. I guess a Who Wrote the Song kind of a plot. Masters of the Universe, also new. The Breadwinner for its second week, Nate Bargatze starring in that one. And The Mandalorian and Grogu, still doing.

Hey, it's Stacy hanging with you. What's up to everyone listening at Camp Robinson? Thanks for listening. Thank you for your service. 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

to say if your boss asks you to work this weekend? I can't. It's my weekend without the kids. Arkansas's Rock Station 100.3 The Edge.

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It's Stacy. Thanks for hanging out. New Shinedown record is out. Highly anticipated. Took a while. That's the one with Dance Kid Dance on it. Killing Fields, 365. A lot of singles. 18 total tracks. Not trying to give you homework, but...

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1: It's Stacy. Now, the Power to the People Festival, one day, it sold out super fast. That is with Foo Fighters, Tom Morello. Tom Morello is the one putting this on. Public Enemy is supposed to be part of it. Serj Tankian, Taylor Momsen, a lot of single artists and bands, but that's October 3rd at Merriweather. They're in Maryland. And Bruce Springsteen, ooh, special guest.

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Arkansas's Rock Station, 100.3 The Edge. Been just under a year since Ozzy's passing. There's still something in the news every day about Ozzy. Zach Wilde's telling a recent podcast he's still willing to work with Ozzy's band, doing any collabs that he can to help the Osbourne family. He loves Ozzy, man. Under the graveyard now.

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Been a crazy, busy year for Stained out on tour. That 25th anniversary Break the Cycle tour with Seether. That's an incredible tour. Also confirming they're working on new stuff. New album expected later this year, early next year.

Arkansas's Rock Station, 100.3 The Edge. Been a very busy couple of years for the Pretty Reckless, opening up for AC/DC. Still out on tour. New album ready to go. Their fifth one, Dear God, drops June 26th. So when I wake up, thanks for rocking out.

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Big push now that we know the new Green Day movie's release date, Nimrods. It's a Green Day comedy. Kids going across country. Think they're opening up for Green Day? In theaters August 14th.

Arkansas's Rock Station, 100.3 The Edge. I've become a huge fan of these ladies. The Warning. Sisters out of Mexico. They're based in L.A. now, out on tour with Youngblood. American and UK and Europe tour, which is nearly sold out. Check them out. Here's Kerosene as we rock your weekend.

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1: 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Well, I guess the only thing better than 24-hour-old donuts are fresh donuts. I'm pretty sure Greg Stone left these donuts in here for National Donut Day. You know what? They do the job this early in the morning. Gary Clark Jr. rocks now.

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That Shinedown Takeover happens tonight at 8 o'clock as we're going to listen to some of the new tracks from 8, the new Shinedown album. All Time Low for you now. Oh, yeah.

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Arkansas's Rock Station, 100.3 The Edge. Thanks so much for making us a part of your weekend. It is National Drive-In Movie Day, National Yoga Day, National Eyewear Day. Well, nothing, not as fun as National Donut Day yesterday.

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0: Arkansas's Rock Station, 100.3 The Edge. Drowning Pool, we're going on their first ever South American tour. They had to cancel that due to some logistics and red tape issues. Working on a new album as well. They'll continue doing some festival dates over the summers. Bodies.
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100.3 The Edge, Arkansas's Rock Station. Appreciate you stopping in, rocking out this weekend. My name is Chad. Shinedown's new album 8 dropped last week. It is incredible. Have you picked it up yet? The album itself on it says, no AI used in the creation of this record. That's why you gotta love Shinedown. Check out the Shinedown Takeover tonight, 8 p.m. Be back and enjoy. Here's Safe and Sound.

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Arkansas's Rock Station, 100.3 The Edge. Weezer finally announced what they're going to call it. Well, it's a self-titled new album. It's going to be the Gold album now. Ooh, looks fancy. Bad Omens now.

Arkansas's Rock Station, 100.3 The Edge. Well, Mick Jagger says he can't wait to go out on tour with the Stones again in a new podcast, but he says quickly, well, I know it won't be anytime soon, but sometime in the future. Okay, what are we doing here? A new album from them, 25th album coming out in July. 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

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All right, Chad, get out of here. Appreciate you stopping in, rocking out, making us part of your weekend. Stacey's in next. Remember tonight, Shinedown's Takeover starts at 8 p.m. We're going to listen to a lot of new stuff from 8, your favorite Shinedown tracks and more. Leave you with a new one for Five Finger Death Punch. Here's Eye of the Storm. Oh,

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It's Stacy and formative years for Dave Grohl. What does he say? Some of the most important albums were to him. Dio's Holy Diver.

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1: It's Stacy, and I always feel weird talking into this song. Anything I say, sleep theory just diminishing it. Words are worthless.

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It's Stacy and Fun Facts of Metallica. Ride the Lightning is my favorite album of theirs. I see no errors in it. I see nothing wrong with it. However, James Hetfield didn't like the song Escape. I added it because it was a result of label pressure. What? Who knew? Escape, that's the one that's out for my own, out to be free. So they played it live the first time in 2012, but haven't played it since because it was a lackluster live performance. I would have cheered. I should have been there.

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That'll be June 20th. 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
1: It's Stacy and the rise of the Red Hot Chili Peppers, our brother Hillel. It's a pretty good documentary, taking you all through the 80s and the 70s even, the formation of the Red Hot Chili Peppers, the friendship between Anthony Kiedis Flea and Hillel Slovak. It's good on Netflix if you got it.

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1: It's Stacy and Conan O'Brien, whom I love. Supposed to be a potty training type of a toy for Toy Story 5. That is due out June 19th.
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100.3 The Edge, Arkansas's rock station. So a new motherhood index just came out. And whether you are a mom or you know a mom, it found that many moms are struggling. 93% report feeling burned out. 70% got fewer than 5 hours in a row of sleep a night. I feel ya. Much love to the moms. It's sleep theory. It's words are worthless.

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Chili Peppers, I feel like it's probably not going to be until sometime next year, but they are currently working on their 11th studio album in a different way. Apparently, they're kind of going in a different direction for this next one.

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Have you had an opportunity to check out the new Evanescence record, Sanctuary? Just came out yesterday. It's Who Will You Follow?

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Green Day's When I Come Around came out in 1995, so it's like 31 years old. Wild. But then you put this one just 5 years later. Doesn't feel like that. Disturbed, Stupefy. Yeah, it's 26 years old. Enjoy. You might need this for your...

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and Dolls Rock Station, 100.3 The Edge. Do you ever look at a song and you're like, oh my gosh, that song's going to be stuck in my head for the rest of the day? Well, I do. And this one will be. I'll be making kids dinner later. Monsters. And I mean, give it to Shinedown. They've got more number one rock songs than any other band. They have 25.

Arkansas's Rock Station, 100.3 The Edge. I'd smell Taylor. If you got some thoughts or ideas, hit us up on social media anytime. 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

enjoy your weekend. Don't worry. The judge will be back Monday morning, and you should be able to post bond then. Arkansas's Rock.

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The latest installment of Scary Movie franchise expected to rule the box office this weekend with Scary Movie 6 bringing in like 70 mil, something like that. Pushing the other horror film Backrooms into the second spot, and then Masters of the Universe reboot projected to pull in about 30 mil. That's the one I want to go see this weekend. It's 3 Days Grace.

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So Evanescence, new record out yesterday. I have not had a chance to listen to it yet from beginning to end, but I know that Amy Lee Frankel is super excited about it. Been waiting to share. It's Afterlife.

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We now have less than a week until we get our hands on the new Sublime album. The same day Dirty Heads comes out, too, which I can't wait for that one. This is Ensenada. It's

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Sometimes you need to give the finger to a tough day, and we're here for that. Guaranteed human.

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Take us with you everywhere you go. 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That's easy.

Enjoy your weekend. Don't worry. The judge will be back Monday morning, and you should be able to post bond then. Arkansas's Rock Station 100.3 The Edge.

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Jared Leto's band, 30 Seconds to Mars. And I would assume he's focusing a lot right now on Masters of the Universe. New movie out yesterday. The reboot. Good old He-Man. I'm excited to see it. Might go this weekend, actually. It's Shinedown. It's Safe and Sound.

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Arkansas's Rock Station, 100.3 The Edge. Hi, it's Mel Taylor, and I am soon to get out of here, actually. I hope that you have a great rest of your weekend, your Saturday. If you ever need anything, you can find me on social at DJ Mel Taylor. 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The talk back. Make sure you put us as your number one preset.

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Arkansas's Rock Station, 100.3 The Edge. So I didn't know this, that FIFA has some restrictions around using brand names when associated with FIFA and the soccer coming up. So a lot of stadiums are being listed by different names. Instead of Mercedes-Benz Stadium, it's Atlanta Stadium. Instead of Gillette Stadium, it's Boston Stadium. Instead of AT&T Stadium, it's Dallas Stadium. They've forced them to change names due to branding.

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Arkansas's Rock Station 100.3 The Edge.

Arkansas's Rock Station, 100.3 The Edge. So while you're at it this weekend, why don't you make us the number one preset on our free iHeartRadio app? That's on your phone right there. 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

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It's Rozak. 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
1: So don't forget, back again, 8 a.m. Monday morning. 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